0: weekend in Nashville. Between the weather, between the 4th of July fireworks and celebrations and everything Saturday night on Broadway, I mean, man, it was unbelievable. But here we are. Now we have FIFA World Cup action, U.S. and Belgium. Kickoff is imminent here in Seattle. So as that game goes on tonight, I'm not going to give you any updates. People get really freaked out when I do that because they want to get home tonight. They want to see it. But if you want to listen to the game and hear it as it happens, you don't have to pay any money or anything. We are streaming it live right now, just like you would listen to us, 105.9 The Rock. Hell, maybe that's where you are right now. Great. Go back to the main desktop. You will see the FIFA World Cup link. You can just tap on it. Boom. You've got the game tonight right there at your fingertips.
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Kind of teasing up the 90s at 9 tonight. 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
2: A little punk, a little ska, a little bit of everything. That's what the Mighty Mighty Bosstones bring to the table. So good they're back together. They did the reunion tour last year, and supposedly in the fall,

to home. They had a couple more, but that really is the biggest that they had before his unfortunate drug overdose, like so many in the 90s. Mr. Big was kind of an all-star conglomerate, addicted to that rush, was a big hit on the same album of this. This was the crossover power ballad that made him superstars. To Be With You, it's the 90s at 9, it's 105.9 The Rock.

0: 105.9 The Rock, Nashville's classic rock in the big rig as we do it on this Monday night. And so much good is going on because the 10K workday is about to come back next week. Again, we're taking 1 week off from the free money and then it's back here again starting next week. So if you're ready to win some cash, Monday, 9 a.m. with Battle, that'll be your first chance. It'll happen every hour right through 5 o'clock with Scoop and Steve for 6 straight weeks on 105.9 The Rock.
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Nickelback to Fleetwood Mac on this Monday night. Big Rig and Nashville's Classic Rock. It's 105.9 The Rock. Spoiler alert for the U.S. men's game tonight. Spoiler alert. Yeah, the men lost 3-1. The dream is over. At least for this time. 105.9 The Rock.

0: 105.9 The Rock, Nashville's classic rock big rig. We always have so much cool stuff going on, man. And we're getting ready to get back to the 10K workday starting next Monday. Yes, you get that opportunity from 9 a.m. in the morning all the way through the afternoon with Scuba Steve. Every hour, keywords. 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So get those fingers loosened up again. I mean, it's only a week break since we were doing the $2,500 chances. So now it's $1,000 every single hour. The 10K workday next Monday morning, starting with Battle at 9 on 105.9 The Rock.
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pops up and you can give it a listen. It'll kind of give you some of those old school vibes. But it's good to still see him active 8 years later. Something new. It's what it's like. Take it back some 30 years ago almost. 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

Shut Up and Rock time into the night. Yes, Big Rig going back to Pump. Still my favorite of all the Aerosmith's albums because you literally just push play and let it track, man. It's Janie's Got a Gun. It's 105.9 The Rock.

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6: Good morning, Nashville. And welcome into Tuesday's show, which already feels better than Monday. Because, hey, at least now we've all agreed that the holiday weekend is actually over. Nobody's happy about it. But, hey, we're pretending to be functioning adults again. On the show this morning, got another pair of ZZ Top tickets to give away at 640 when we play One Stupid Question. Plus, coming up, we'll take a look at what's trending. Got a story that sounds like it came straight from a gas station magazine rack. A Bigfoot hunter says that he has scientific proof of something wild. And, well, let's just say this one gets weird fast. Battle in the Morning starts now with GNR. It's 105.9 The Rock, Nashville's classic rock. Welcome to Tuesday's show.

It's 105.9 The Rock, Nashville's Classic Rock. It's Battle in the Morning. Time to take a look at what is trending. There is a Bigfoot hunter that says he has finally got scientific proof that

0: can file this under what in the world? 105.9 The Rock, Nashville's classic rock. It's Battle in the Morning. You know, people talk about Christmas in July, but, you know, this feels more like April Fool's Day in July, except apparently this is a real thing. Pringles is rolling out flavored hot dog buns.
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0: 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You have to get them through Pringles Online Marketplace. And look, I like Pringles. I ate a lot of hot dogs over the weekend. But putting the bun in a can feels like we're just kind of letting gas station food make major decisions for us. 615-737-1059 is the number. I'll still buy them if I can get my hands on those, just to try them out for scientific purposes. One stupid question. We'll play next. 615-737-1059 is the number. ZZ Top and Cheap Trick. It's up for grabs if you can get through to play One Stupid Question next.

0: is about that time that we get somebody on the phone to play One Stupid Question, brought to you by Mark Spain Real Estate. Let's go to the phones. 105.9 The Rock. Hi, who's this?
1: This is Dalton.
0: Dalton, what's up, brother? How are you?
1: Doing good. How are you doing this morning?
0: Man, I am doing pretty good. Dalton, are you ready to play One Stupid Question?
1: I am. I heard the question yesterday, so I already know.
0: Look at you. Look at you studying up. Of course, for those that don't know, I give out the following day's question every day at the end of the show at 9:40. So, Dalton, here we go. I'm going to ask you the question. You get it right, you got ZZ Top and Cheap Trick tickets. You get it wrong, which I doubt you will since you said you heard yesterday's question, somebody could steal these tickets away from you. Here we go. What is the real name of the actor slash wrestler known as The Rock?
1: Dwayne Johnson.
0: Congratulations, my friend. ZZ Top and Cheap Trick tickets are yours. Tell us what station.

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You can come hang out with me. 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It's happening a couple weeks from now, July 23rd and 24th. Walmart in Cool Springs, Mallory Lane. We will see you there.

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0: 105.9 The Rock, Nashville's classic rock. It's Battle in the Morning. Asking you the question, do you believe the whole saying, once a cheater, always a cheater? Because there was this interesting story online that I was just reading about. Let's go to Anne hanging out with us in Brentwood. What do you think?
1: I think so. But I think not only can people just change, it matters how much, you know, important somebody is to you.
0: Yeah, for sure.
1: If it's something that's not important to you, you know, I guess you shouldn't agree to be in an exclusive relationship.
0: Right. And I think you're 100% right. Like, all of a sudden, you know, people change for that reason. They found the one, you know?
1: Yeah. Yeah. Like, somebody you love and want to protect and all of that stuff, or somebody you don't really care about, or you feel, you know,
0: yeah,
1: I don't know, some sort of weird passive aggressiveness towards or whatever.
0: Right. Like, it won't work. Yeah. But I love them. You'll stay straight. Gotcha. And I appreciate you calling in this morning. 615-737-1059 is the number. Do you believe in the saying, once a cheater, always a cheater, or not? We'll get to more of your phone calls next. It is a two for Tuesday, giving you a second from Journey. And how appropriate is this song for our conversation right now?

0: Rock. Hi, who's this?
1: This is Rick.
0: Hey, Rick, what's up, man?
1: Just working, you know, listening to the radio.
0: Love to hear that, Rick. So what do you think about this whole once a cheater, always a cheater?
1: Well, the way I see it, if they cheat, you cheat. Fair game.
0: An eye for an eye, right?
1: That's it.
0: You know what they say, two rights don't make a wrong, but two rights make an airplane fly.
1: That's right.
0: Rick, I appreciate you calling in this morning, brother.
1: Yeah, I just thought I'd let you know that I work for Recycle Services. It's a glass company, and I'm sitting up in an excavator and listening to 105, because 105 rocks like a mug.
0: Hell yeah. I love to hear that, Rick. Appreciate you rocking with us on the job, my friend.
1: Always.
0: Appreciate you, Rick. Have a good one, man.
1: You too.
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super excited for this one. Christmas in July is back. It's 105.9 The Rock, Nashville's classic rock. It's Battle in the Morning. We're going to be back gathering toys for the kids at the Monroe Carroll Jr. Children's Hospital at Vanderbilt. We'll be at the Walmart in Cool Springs on Mallory Lane. That was one of those words that I had definitely had a lot of trouble saying last year. But we're going to do the show live at the Walmart in Cool Springs on July 23rd and 24th. Gathering up toys for the kids at Monroe Carroll Jr. Children's Hospital at Vanderbilt. We'd love to see you out there. Me, myself, Scuba Steve will be there. Program Director Jonathan will be there. Christmas in July. All the details, you could grab it now on our Instagram, 105.9.

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Classic Rock, it's Battle in the Morning with your chance to go see ZZ Top and Cheap Trick when they come to town. All this week at 6:40, we will play One Stupid Question. And to help you out, to give you a little study guide coming up in the next hour, we'll do it around 9:40. I will give you tomorrow's One Stupid Question. So if you want a little cheat sheet, a little study guide, be here around 9:40. Because I will give you tomorrow's One Stupid Question. Dalton paid attention to yesterday's question, and he got it immediately this morning when he played. That could be you tomorrow. It's Battle in the Morning. Commercial-free rock block rolling on 2 for Tuesday with another one from Steve Miller Band.

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105.9 The Rock, Nashville's Classic Rock. It's Battle in the Morning. On the way next, I will give you the question for tomorrow's One Stupid Question, brought to you by Mark Spain Real Estate. 640, we'll play for ZZ Top and Cheap Trick tickets tomorrow. 640, I will give you

0: Nashville's Classic Rockets battle in the morning all this week at 6:40. We'll play one stupid question up for grabs. I will have tickets for you to go see ZZ Top and Cheap Trick when they come to Nashville in September. All you got to do is get on through tomorrow and answer this stupid question. Which movie is known for the famous quote, "Yo, Adrian"? You think you know what it is? Which movie is known for this famous quote, "Yo, Adrian"? Tomorrow, I will ask you that at one stupid question at 6:40.
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105.9 The Rock, Nashville's classic rock. It's Battle in the Morning. Wrapping things up here on your 2 for Tuesday. Appreciate you letting me hang out with you this morning and taking me along the ride with you into work. While you're on the job, hang out with Jilly. She's on the way in next. Instagram, hit that follow button. Battle on Air is where you can find me. Love you. Mean it. Bye-bye. I'll see you back in here tomorrow morning.

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0: 95.9 The Rock, Nashville's classic rock. I'm Jilly, an inside job at a bank in South Korea. This bank manager allegedly stole $45,000 from a bank vault. Employees started reporting unusual behavior on the part of this manager, and an internal investigation quickly uncovered the missing money. Now, the fact that this even needed an internal investigation is ridiculous, because when that manager allegedly stole the money out of the bank vault, he replaced it with fake cartoon-themed play money. It's so obviously fake. How no one noticed? I guess he's the only one who has access to this vault. So again, did we really need an internal investigation? I would change banks immediately.
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If one of your guilty pleasures was trashy daytime talk shows like myself, you'll be excited about this new podcast episode. Maury Povich has a podcast. It's called On Par with Maury Povich. And his guest this week is Montel Williams. Oh, yes. You can find that on our Facebook.

0: 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I'm Jilly, and people are doing what now on airplanes news? This incident in the friendly skies involved a bundle of pens and a stabbing. Happened on a flight from Seattle to Las Vegas. This man had fashioned himself a homemade stabbing device by taking three pens and wrapping them together with a hair tie. He actually did this at the gate area because he spotted someone who was also waiting to board that same flight, who he was convinced was a member of the cartel following him. Now, maybe I'm just naive, but do members of the cartel trying to follow someone travel with their 7-year-old daughter and wife? I guess in the mind of this man, they do. Guy with the pens waited until the flight was in the air to attack this man, trying to stab him repeatedly. He ended up being restrained, later arrested, and that's when he tried to say, it was all self-defense.
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1: I know a little. Wrap it up, a twofer from Lynyrd Skynyrd. It's 105.9 The Rock, Nashville's classic rock. I'm Jilly. Seems like scrapbooks are making a return. People are getting sick of only having their photos and their memories on their phone screens. So now they're getting these things printed out and creating scrapbooks. That's probably a good idea. I lost so many photos when MySpace just kind of disappeared. Although that's probably for the best. I don't think anybody wants to see a scrapbook of those years. 105.9 The Rock.

hot pursuit and fiery auto crashes. Some will die in hot pursuit while sifting through my ashes. Some will fall in love with life and drink it from a fountain that is pouring like an avalanche coming down the mountain.

cold cut from Blackfoot. It's Train, 105.9 The Rock, Nashville's classic rock. I'm Jilly. Christmas in July is here. We need your help to collect toys to bring to the kids at Monroe Carroll Jr. Children's Hospital at Vanderbilt. Summertime, a slow time for toy donations, but with your help, we're going to

0: This is Metallica to wrap up Cold Cuts next on 105.9 The Rock, Nashville's Classic Rock. I'm Jilly. First things first, how about some good news? It's your midday moment of awesome. A six-year-old dog named Gorda had been missing for nearly a month. Her family put up flyers, posted on social media, searched for weeks and weeks with no luck. Until they just happened to catch a clip on the news, which was live at a Mexico watch party for the World Cup. And they saw a man just carrying this dog around. They're like, oh my goodness, that's Gorda. The party wasn't too far from their house, so they drove down there. Party was still going, and there was Gorda just surrounded by soccer fans having a great time. Apparently, she recognized her family as soon as she saw them, ran right up to them. People at the watch party didn't know where the dog came from, said she just kind of walked up, and they didn't want to turn her away. The family joked, yeah, nice. We were worried sick, and she was out partying.
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Till It Sleeps, Metallica, wrapping up Cold Cuts. Thanks to Morgan & Morgan, America's largest injury law firm. Metallica played their last show in London for the M72 World Tour the other night, which happened to be July 5th, the anniversary of Back to the Beginning. So they had a very special guest, Sharon Osbourne, backstage.

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1: What we've got here is failure to communicate. 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

0: 105.9 The Rock, Nashville's classic rock. I'm Jilly. Just a friendly reminder, when you have food delivered, your DoorDasher does not want to see your hot dog. Probably. That was the case with this woman. She was delivering someone's DoorDash order. She rang the bell and the man opened the door, standing there in just a t-shirt, no pants. He then lifted his arms up to show her everything he's got. The driver dropped the food, ran off, reported him to authorities. Like, when he got the notification from DoorDash that his driver was a female, did he just morph into the ladies' man, Leon Phelps? Ooh, it's a lady.
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when you listen to 105.9 The Rock while you're working, like Scott. He's got us on the job in Murfreesboro. Wants to hear a twofer from Foreigner. It's Two for Tuesday. You're a

105.9 The Rock, Nashville's classic rock. I'm Jilly. I guess this guy's mindset was, well, if our love doesn't burn eternal anymore, I will burn you. A broken heart and alcohol will make you do some crazy things. This man is 84 years old, and he just tried to torch his ex-girlfriend's car. Now, they had been together for 42 years, so this was a lengthy relationship. This wasn't OMG, he didn't call me after our first date, I'm devastated crazy. This was just, you know, passionate crazy. He tried to burn the car after they got into a fight in a 7-Eleven parking lot while they both were sitting inside the car. She managed to get away with just some burns on her leg. However, our friend here did not move as quickly, and he ended up burning his face. Rough day for this guy. Loses his lady, loses his dignity, loses half of his face.

Lionel Messi play soccer and you realize, man, Team USA is a long way to go. It is such a joy to watch the GOAT play. He led Argentina on that crazy comeback today, beating Egypt 3-2. Tom Brady said it probably topped 28-3. 105.9 The Rock, Nashville's classic rock. Scuba Steve is next.

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2: 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Let's hear it.
3: Heck yeah, Barry. I got you, dude. By the way, I appreciate you for reaching out on the iHeartRadio app and sending that talk back in. I have a nonstop rock block in seconds. One solid hour of nothing but music and no commercials. My name is Scuba Steve, by the way. What's up? Today's also Tuesday, so two for Tuesday. We'll do some back-to-back Rolling Stones. I'm working that up right now here in a few minutes. And then after 4 o'clock, we'll get into Is It Classic Rock? We'll take your calls and talk about that song from the Black Keys. We'll either play it today or kick rocks. All right, let's get this nonstop rock block going here. We'll start with some Journey, Separate Ways. Oh, my gosh, this is my son. It's his favorite song. And I miss my family. They're still in San Francisco till the end of the month, hanging out with grandma and aunts and uncles and cousins. But whatever, we get to hang out together instead.

Call Me a Tuesday. Back-to-back songs from your favorite artists. Here's the first one on the show, Rolling Stones. We'll start with Paint It Black. And the next Stones song, I want to do something a little bit different from what you're normally used to hearing. I won't tell you yet. It's 105.9 The Rock. 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Hey.

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1: Hello, this is Donna from Portland. Could you please play Simple Man? Thank you.
0: I appreciate that, Donna. It's on for you right now, and it is a two for Tuesday, so I'll do one more Skynyrd song, and I won't do Sweet Home Alabama, I promise you that. It's going to be something pretty good. We'll do that next. It's 105.9 The Rock. Thanks for listening.

this new survey about adults that it says if you have kids, your brains are smarter than those that do not. And I don't really know if I agree with that because my oldest, who's I can't believe he's going into third grade already, he'll come home with homework. I would say 9 times out of 10, I'm like, oh, I don't know the answer to that. Hey, dude, I'm really busy. Can you ask your mother? Love you.

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615-737-1059. I want to hear from you next, and we'll talk about this song. And we do this every week. Songs from the 90s and 2000s, looking to expand our playlist here in the classic rock format. So is it old enough? Does it have whatever filter you throw it through to be considered classic? 615-737-1059. And before the end of the hour, depending on what you think, we're either going to play the song or kick

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0: 615-737-1059. The Black Keys, Gold on the Ceiling. Thomas, what are you thinking, man? This came out in 2011. Is it classic rock?
2: That's 2011, so that's what, 15 years ago, I guess. But I do remember the song because I've listened to rock all my life. But I'll give it a classic. I mean, because it brings back some memories, and you would trip on some of the high fidelity old school stuff and speakers I have set up here at my home. And I happen to be, you know, kind of ways away from people, and I can jam here and blast and making your pictures in your home. I want to blast them off the wall.
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0: So what are you thinking? 615-737-1059. The Black Keys, Gold on the Ceiling. 2011, is it classic rock? We'll jump into some more calls coming up next.
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1: Let's talk to Drew in Springfield. 615-737-1059. The Black Keys, Gold on the Ceiling. Came out in 2011. Hey, Drew, what do you think, man? Is it classic rock?
2: Yeah, I think they're definitely classic rock. I was kind of grew up in the 90s and kind of what my dad listened to.
1: Yeah, the band came out in the early 2000s. I mean, just listen to this. It has such a classic vibe to it. It has that old school soul. The texture to it feels like 60s, 70s, you know?
2: Yeah, definitely.
1: All right, thanks, Drew. What do you think? 615-737-1059. Let me play this here. We'll do back-to-back Led Zeppelin. It is a two for Tuesday on 105.9 The Rock.

0: So it is a Two for Tuesday, and I have one more song from Led Zeppelin. But before I press play on that,
1: is it classic rock?
0: Let's get to Tommy and Bowling Green, 615-737-1059. Hey, man, the Black Keys, Gold on the Ceiling. 2011, Tommy, is it classic rock?
2: I think it's going to be one of my first no's.
0: Oh, really? Okay. Well, tell me why.
2: Oh, honestly, dude, I just never was in the Black Keys. You want to know the truth about it? To me, it wasn't iconic at the time. It wasn't great. You know what I mean?
0: Uh-huh.
2: No, I don't get it.
0: All right. That's Tommy's first no.
2: In 2011, it's one of them songs I actually changed the radio station on.
0: Oh, really? Dang. Okay. Wow. Oh, my gosh.
2: Whatever. Oh, let's find something else. I'll find true classic rock. Hold on a minute here. But, yeah.
0: All right, Tommy, let's make this final decision next. Tommy, if he had his way, it's not.

0: 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The final decision. 615-737-1059.
1: Is it classic rock?
0: Let's check in with Christian in Murfreesboro, Tennessee. The Black Keys, Gold on the Ceiling. Is it classic rock? What do you think, Christian?
2: I don't think it's classic rock, but what I do believe is that the classic rock genre is fading away with how old it's getting. It's getting so old that we need to start coming up with new things to consider classic rock, so that way we can update our new portfolios.
0: Yeah, I guess that's kind of the experiment here. So, but this one in particular, though, you're not for it.
2: I love the song. You know what? I'm going to say it's classic rock just because, like I said earlier, I think we need to start updating our portfolio and putting more songs in that portfolio.
0: Heck yeah. Well, this will be one of those we'll put in there. And hey, by the way, would you mind if I sent you some tickets to go check out the Black Keys?
2: Oh, absolutely. Yeah.
0: Oh, heck yeah, dude. So they're coming to the Pinnacle on August 6th and 7th in AEG. They gave me a pair of tickets to hook up with somebody, so I'm going to give them to you.
2: All right, dude. I appreciate that.
0: Hell yeah. And we're going to play the song right now. It's now classic rock, the Black Keys, Gold on the Ceiling. We're doing it.
2: Awesome.

If you're just checking in, you're like, what the heck is that? That's the Black Keys' Gold on the Ceiling from 2011. It is now officially classic rock. It's a two for Tuesday. Now let's switch over to some CCR here. We'll start with Proud Mary, and then we'll go into Down on the Corner.

0: I think it's fascinating, you know, like to learn how something is made or put together.
1: We got this letter at the office and said, hey, these guys fresh out of college have made this cartoon. They're big Primus fans, but they really want you to do this thing. They have $74 to spend.
0: All right, so real quick, that's Les Claypool from Primus. He's talking about the story of how the theme song for South Park was created when Matt Stone and Trey Parker reached out to him.
2: About a month later, we get something in the mail. And here it is. This is what we got.
0: I'm not going to play the whole thing. It's like almost 2 minutes. And they present that version to Comedy Central. And they're thinking what I'm thinking. And you're thinking, that's way too long. It's a TV theme song. They got to go back in and redo it.
1: Come on, dude. You gave us $74. We're not going to go back in and re-record this thing. How about you just take it and you speed it up? And then it turned into this.

0: I feel like it's just fascinating to learn about these things. I posted the full video if you want to check it out and see the whole thing. It's on our Instagram right now. 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

0: All right, before I play this next song here, let me pick this one up. 615-737-1059. Donnie, down in the borough. What's up, man?
1: Dave, I got some requests for you, man.
0: What you got?
1: Pink
0: is my favorite color. That's a great song, dude.
1: I'm fixing to load my tape in now.
0: Okay. All right, dude.
1: Just holler at my name or something. Let me know when you fix to do it, dude.
0: Well, hurry up and get that tape in there. I'm fixing to play right now. All right, later, dude.
1: All right, later.

0: Is there trouble in paradise for Jack Antonoff? He's Taylor Swift's producer. He's also an artist. And he showed up to Taylor Swift's wedding without his wife.
1: Nobody cares.
0: And speaking of the Taylor Swift and Travis Kelce wedding, there was rumors that she was going to monetize her wedding videos and put it like on a streaming platform. And I guess Disney Plus was the highest.
1: Nobody cares.
0: And, you know, Prince Harry and his whole problem with the Buckingham Palace.
2: Oh, Prince.
0: He wrote that tell-all book, and they're all pissed, and they don't want him there anymore, so he's been exiled from the Buckingham Palace. Well, this week, he returns to London, and he is expected to attend... Nope.
1: Nobody cares!
0: Fine.
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0: Oh my gosh. I'm traditionally a soda purist. You know how Coke, for example, they have like cherry Coke and vanilla Coke. And now I've seen all kinds of different infusement of flavors into sodas. But this one right here, Dr. Pepper, which I love the traditional formula, now has this creamy coconut. This, by the way, this is not a commercial. They're not part of the show. I don't mind it if they would be, but they're not. This was in the break fridge. It's a limited edition Dr. Pepper creamy coconut. Oh my God, excuse me. And oh my, it's freaking delicious. All right, that's it.
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0: There's a study here about good lies or like white lies, how they could eventually become bad. Maybe it's something you're trying to avoid. Somebody's asking you for feedback on their looks or whatever. And then at some point it's going to come out. Yeah, you don't look really good in that outfit or whatever it may be. Like my wife and I, for example, we're dealing with this one. We have 3 kids that are 8, 5, and 3. They keep asking, hey, where do we come from? And before I could even answer the question, because I'm like, what do you tell these kids? My middle child goes, oh, I hatched out of mommy's belly. I'm like, oh, yeah, yeah, totally. Like an egg, like you're a bird or a reptile. Yeah, yeah, I hatched. I don't know how you've handled that one, but we're going to roll with the hatched thing until I guess she gets older and has a boyfriend or husband, and we'll let him break that to her. All right, I'm rolling up out of here. Back tomorrow at 3 p.m. Central. You can check out anything we talked about. Most of it's posted there on our Instagram, 105.9 The Rock. Big Rig, he's in next. Later!
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